MDR Jump. 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I look up from the ground to see your sad and teary eyes. You look away from me and I see there's something you're trying to hide and I reach for your

Generation of the groove. 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

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I want her to remember. Music is my best friend.

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Got to help, well, we got to help, yeah. There's no need to cry, yeah. Got to help, well, we got to help, yeah.

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1: Yeah, yeah, yeah, yeah, Miami, South Beach, bringing the heat,